0: 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We're gonna fly to London, England. We're gonna fly every damn way.
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Belgium, it always rains. It rains day and night. It has no shame. From Brussels.

through the fog and the drizzle, we will find our way. But the music guides us through the storm. The melody holds us and it keeps us warm. It's rain.

Musical Box. 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